When I first saw you, I saw love. And the first time you touched me, I felt love. And after all this time,

turns slowly. It's hard to say that I'd rather stay awake when I'm asleep, because my dreams are bursting at the seams.

And if he's XXL, well, what the hell? Every penny don't fit the slot. Ah, Deanna.

Wild thing, I think I love you. But I wanna know for sure. Come on, hold me tight.